0: I want you to get together. I want you to get together. 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I want you to get together. I want you to get together.
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1: Capital by night.

You just don't seem to have as much to lose. 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

like a woman, looking like a man, sounding like a no-no, making when I can, whistling in the darkness, shining in the light.

fantastic. 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Come in the conclusion. Button up your lips.